0: Only a fool maybe takes things for granted. Just because it's here today, it can be gone tomorrow. And that's one thing that you'll never in your life ever have to worry about me. If I'll ever change towards you, because baby, I love you. Girl, I love you. Just the way you are.
1: 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Él es Barry White. 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

0: 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Aquí está Always.
1: 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You can't see his blood.

0: 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Bobby McFerrin, Don't Worry, Be Happy.
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0: 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Girl, I love you. 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
1: Una de las voces más profundas de la música. Él es Barry White. 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